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0: keeping you company all night long, every night, every single night that I have the privilege to come into this studio and speak to you. I don't take it lightly. I don't take it for granted. You are precious, valuable, and valued. Of all the earthly treasures we could store up, if we had a den like Aladdin's den where the genie's bottle was kept and it's filled to the roof with gold, all of those material treasures are not as precious, as valuable as your life, as your heart, as your soul. Your worth cannot be diminished, cannot be tarnished, cannot be made less than, cannot be subtracted from. You are precious. I want you to know that. 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

claws into this, a disturbing cat custody battle. 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
1: Oh, man. I will forever think of Stranger Things when I hear this song from Prince. 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Stacey, what did you think about how Stranger Things ended?
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96.1 SRS. How you doing? It's Teresa. You know, Jordan can give you the take on the latest celebrity gossip. It's all about Hollywood coming up later on this morning, 6:40, 7:40, and 8:40 with Zito in the morning on 96.1 SRS. 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
1: Well, our iHeartRadio Music Festival at the T-Mobile Arena in Vegas, presented by Capital One this September. 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

0: 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You know, you can find us on Instagram. 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
1: I talk too fast.
0: Oh, yeah?
1: People are always telling me, can you slow down? Please slow down. You're talking too fast. I don't understand what you're saying. And I'm really talking too fast, and I don't know what I'm saying. And I'm going like, no, but I told you that already. Didn't you hear it? And they go, what did you just say?
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A big shout out to Sarah working her shift at the hospital. 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Here's your song.

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1: They say the holy water's watered down, and this town's lost its faith. 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

361 SRS. Happy to welcome Train and special guest Bare Naked Ladies. 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

0: 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Hey, Crystal, got any good news you'd like to share with us?
1: Today is our day. We're closing on our house. We're moving to a new house.
0: Oh, well, that is awesome. That is great news. Congratulations.
1: Thank you.

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Happy to welcome Train and special guest Bare Naked Ladies. Oh my gosh, this is going to be the show to go to. It's at the Xfinity Center in Mansfield. 25 years and the Atmosphere Tour rolls in Saturday, July 25th. We've got your tickets. In fact, enter to win right now.

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It's Zito in the morning. Right now, I'm just waiting for my producer, Zach with an H, to put his pants on. Why does he come to work with no pants? We're on at 6, 96.1 SRS.

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How about the best in New England? 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We're on at 6, 96.1 SRS.

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2: Eat.
3: Hello, good morning. Welcome to Stuff You Missed. Well, let's head down to Louisiana, where 9-year-old Lila started her own charity called Lila's Patrol Pals just a few months ago, last April. She wanted to collect stuffed animals to give police and firefighters to hand to little kids going through a traumatic experience. Her father's in law enforcement, and she was kind of inspired by this. In just a few months, Lila's Patrol Pals received over 3,000 donations, and Lila and her family started delivering them to 27 different police and sheriff's departments.
4: She came in and all came carrying boxes in, and the major and the captain were just like, whoa. And then the sheriff and the chief and the colonel come down and they're like, what is this? And they were just like kids, you know, like going through, like seeing all the stuff.
3: Lila isn't finished yet. She wants to expand into surrounding states. Wow. And she's adorable. You can meet her on the morning show page of the website. How about this? Canadian authorities have arrested a man who flew for Air Canada for 17 years without a pilot's license. Here's one of the investigators.
5: As captain, the accused was considered a pilot in command and was ultimately responsible for aircraft operation and safety during flight.
3: The airline insists that passengers were never endangered because of frequent testing and training of pilots. Still, no license? This is like Leo DiCaprio in Catch Me If You Can. He pretended to be a pilot.
6: You turning around on the red eye?
7: I'm jumping puddles for the next few months trying to earn my keep running leapfrog to the weak and weary.
6: No shame in that. We all did it.
3: Now, if I recall correctly, that scene cut to a hotel room where Leo and Meredith Grey were getting extra friendly. Well, then, she was the flight attendant. I love that movie. Tom Hanks, the FBI guy. Oh, my God, so good. And now, a Florida man story.
8: Only in Florida, right?
3: Nate Winkler is begging for the return of his 7-foot shark, Stella. Stella is a fiberglass replica of a shark that Nate caught a decade ago while deep sea fishing near Fort Lauderdale. So Stella was just like tacked up on the wall of his front porch there, right on the front of the house. And he says, Stella has become like a part of the family.
9: She likes hanging out, judging neighbors that walk by, getting dirty looks from dogs. She does not bite. She is friendly.
3: He's doing everything he can to cooperate with police.
9: I spoke to the detective yesterday. It is his first missing shark case. I asked if they had anybody more experienced on the force, but unfortunately they do not.
3: Stella originally cost $2,500 to make. She'd be $4,000 to replicate, and that's what makes this crime grand larceny. Wow. Here's a direct plea from Nate.
9: If you're out there, I know we're worried sick about you.
3: Nate Winkler, victim, angler, Florida man. I love that guy. All right, stick around. Up next, the clothing Instapoll.
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0: 96.1 SRS. It's the morning show. I'm Zito.
1: Good morning, Heather. Are you ready to take the clothing Instapoll?
2: I'm ready.
1: How many robes do you own?
2: Zero robes.
1: Oh, my God. Now, what do you do in the wintertime when it's chilly in the house?
2: I wear something closer to what's like called a muumuu.
1: It's big and long and cozy.
2: Yes.
1: All right. Now, what about shoes? How many pairs of shoes?
2: I have about 25 pairs of shoes.
1: How's the closet? Do you have room for these shoes? We have a walk-in closet, but she still doesn't keep all of her shoes in that closet because, unfortunately, she has a husband. I have to have some space. So she also has a bunch of shoes under the bed. So sometimes I'll walk in the bedroom, I'll see her under the bed, like digging around to find the other shoe of this pair of shoes that she wants to wear. So,
2: well, I have a thing that hangs on the back of my closet door, and they all go in there.
1: I've seen those. Okay. Well, you are very organized. Wait till I get home. I'm going to tell my wife, why can't you be more like Heather? That'll go over big. What about jeans? Do you have a lot of pairs of jeans?
2: 5 pairs of jeans.
1: Oh, that's not many.
2: Yeah. And only one of them fits me really well.
1: Well, listen, if you want to start counting the jeans that are in the house that don't fit me, I mean, we're not going to go there. I'm desperately hoping to fit into some, I don't know. I think it was in the 1900s when I wore those, maybe. I don't know.

0: ready. I didn't even get to mention that it's the clothing Instapoll for those who were just joining us. All right, because there's nothing in the world more important than the clothing Instapoll. Wouldn't you agree?
1: Absolutely.
0: You would? That's ridiculous. Yeah. Okay. How many robes do you own?
1: Only one.
0: One. Okay. It's just your basic bathrobe?
1: It is so not fancy. It is so basic.
0: Right. I got you.
1: And I've had it forever.
0: Okay. Okay. What about shoes? How many pairs of shoes do you own?
1: I'd say I have about 40 pairs of shoes. I know.
0: And now, are you... Do you have... let me ask you this. Do you have any shoes that you've never worn, but they were super cute, you had to have them, but then you just haven't had that occasion yet?
1: I have 3 pairs.
0: Like that?
1: That are like that.
0: I see.
1: Yeah, one of them is still in the box.
0: Worth every penny. All right, what about jeans? How many pairs of jeans do you own?
1: Oh, I think I have more jeans than shoes. Women, we don't want to throw away that pair of jeans. We're like, we're going to fit in it one day.
0: Oh, listen, it's not just women. I have a bag of jeans vacuum packed in one of those. You put it in the Ziploc bag and you suck all the air out. Yeah, it's up in the attic.
1: Oh, I'm telling you,
0: someday.
1: One day, right?
0: Oh, yeah.
1: I don't want to get rid of them.
0: Oh, my God.
1: I have like 12.
0: I mean, once I lose the weight I want to lose, it's going to cost me a fortune. That's one of the reasons I can't lose weight. I'm so afraid of all the money I'm going to have to spend.
1: Right.
0: Yeah. Actually, I don't think that's why. I think it's the food. It's the food. I think that's what it is. Yeah. All right. So lots of jeans. Now, how many of those actual jeans are in rotation right now?
1: Okay. So 12 are just good jeans that are from a past life. And then I think I have...
0: past life. Oh, my God.
1: Yeah. And then I think I have like 45 that are in rotation. I know. I have a problem.
0: 45 pairs of jeans? That's more than
1: the
0: shoes.
1: My closet is mostly jeans. And then I just,
0: Okay.
1: I love jeans.
0: All right. Clearly you love jeans. But I like the one.
1: I could open up a jean shop.
0: I guess you could. And I like the way you say that the other jeans were from a past life. I think that's the reason I can't fit into my old jeans. I've been reincarnated in my sleep. And so, you know.
1: That's what happens. Yeah. I'm going to go with that too.
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20: I'm already getting so excited about the Greek Festival at St. Spyridon in Worcester, right across from Elm Park. Kicks off a week from today, and I will be there for the kickoff noon Friday, the 19th. I'll be there for a couple of hours hanging out. This is a great take for the whole family. The Greek Festival is coming. St. Spyridon, do not miss it. I will see you there. That's a week from Friday at noon. I'll be there. Yes, I'm just saying, you know, take off for lunch and, you know, maybe take the rest of the day. You know, it's a Friday. Come on. All right. Meanwhile, All About Hollywood is next. Taylor and Travis's wedding. Wicked expensive. Kevin Jonas, world's greatest wingman, and some happy baby news. All About Hollywood is next.

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1: My fellow Americans, our long national nightmare is over.
2: Jordan is back. What's happening?
3: Thank you, Zito. Taylor Swift and Travis Kelce's Madison Square Garden wedding venue's price tag could make the nuptials one of the most expensive of all time. According to TMZ, the New York City arena costs about $1 million per day to run.
4: It's expensive. Not everyone can afford it.
3: It was reported on Tuesday that the duo will need multiple days to set up and take down their star-studded event, which is expected to take place over July 3rd weekend. Many sources confirm that the couple chose this location because of the importance of privacy. An elite wedding planner predicted to the Post last week that the extravagant nuptials could set the couple back $20 million.
5: Yeah, I better hold up my end of the bargain, right?
3: She said a weekend night at one of the most iconic venues in the world isn't just about renting the space. You're also paying for exclusivity, staffing, security, operations, and the opportunity cost of a concert or sporting event that could otherwise be taking place. She clarified, once you add production, security, catering, entertainment, and decor, an MSG wedding could very realistically become at least a $10 to $20 million plus event. On a recent episode of Hey Jonas podcast, which he hosts alongside his brothers Nick and Joe, Kevin quipped that he wingmanned so hard during Nick's first date with now wife Priyanka Chopra Jonas, so much that he made himself sick. He said, I wingmanned so hard I threw up in the bathroom and rallied. He joked.
6: I'm a great wingman because I can like introduce my brother and then this guy is just ready to go.
3: The topic came up after the Sunday Best Musician noted that he and Chopra recently passed their 8th anniversary of their first date back in 2018. This is probably my favorite part of the story, though. Even Joe got involved despite not being there in person, as Nick shared that he sent shots of milk from wherever he was in the world, which was just hilarious. Kevin made sure to have his younger brothers back in the outing, overly hyping Nick up in a way that Nick said was the most Jersey thing ever and very sweet. Whatever they did it right, because the couple struck up a romance, going on to get married in December of 2018, and they have since welcomed their daughter, Malty Marie Chopra Jonas, who is now 4 years old. Huge congratulations goes out to Kaley Cuoco, who's expecting her second child with Tom Pelfrey. The Big Bang Theory alum's fiance took to Instagram yesterday to share the happy news and a little mini gender reveal with a joyful announcement.
7: Special, exciting, and insane.
8: If I've learned anything, it's really your child is your child, and it's not like the next kid.
3: Deep gratitude and joy, so much respect and admiration for at Kaley Cuoco on this journey of ups and downs with little hands emojis. That's what he captioned the photo of Cuoco and their daughter Matilda, who's 3, holding a colorful cake with a pink center. You can see all these picture-perfect snaps on the websites.
2: Thanks, Jordan. Congratulations to Kaley. That's a very sweet story. Hey, if Taylor and Travis are getting married at Madison Square Garden, maybe we'll make the cut. Seems unlikely. All right, stick around. Up next, the Backwards Beach Day. You're going to love this.
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0: be. 96.1 SRS. It's the morning show. I'm Zito. I got to tell you, this woman is a genius. She posted a video on TikTok, a great hack if you're on vacation with little kids near the ocean. She does the backwards beach day. She does not go to the beach in the morning. She goes late in the afternoon.
1: We roll out to the beach at like 4 p.m. The UV index is lower. We don't have to bring umbrellas. The crowd is lower. We're not finding naps.
2: And no more tired, screaming children at dinner time.
0: Yeah, she goes on to say that you do easier things in the morning. You can maybe hit the pool or just go to the park. You do a big restaurant meal in the middle of the day, then a nap, and then take them to the beach. I mean, like I said, I think this woman's a genius. I wish I had heard this 20 years ago, maybe 40 years ago. I wish my parents had heard about this.

96.1 SRS with Zito. All right, it's Thursday. That means it's time for Am I the Jerk? Am I the Jerk brought to you by Lenders Incorporated, the intelligent alternative. Here's the thing. If you're new to the program, where you been? I've been here for over 5 years now, almost 6 years, for heaven's sake. Actually, over 6 years. Where have you been? How'd you just get here? Did you just move into the area? Anyway, Am I the Jerk? I stole it from the Reddit thread that's, you know, am I the something I can't say on the radio. So there you have it. Also, if you're new, if you're going to stick around, you should get ready. You should get used to the occasional rant that has very little to do with what I was just talking about, like I just had. All right. So Am I the Jerk is next. We've got cat custody dispute. I love it.

0: Today's Variety, 96.1 SRS. I'm Zito. I've never seen this kind of a battle over custody of a cat before. This is not a couple breaking up and deciding who gets the cat. This is a woman who reached out to me because her husband's brother and wife, her in-laws, had a cat that they had to give up because they didn't realize that their teenager was allergic. So they had a kid that was allergic, too allergic to keep the cat. So they said, can you keep the cat? We don't want to give it up to the pound. Do you want this cat? So after they kicked it around for a while, they took in the cat. Now it's 5 years later. That kid has grown and flown. Not around the house. So her in-laws, her brother and sister-in-law reach out to her and say, hey, we can take the cat back now. And she was like, what are you talking about? They were like, well, now that kid doesn't, you know, our kid doesn't live here anymore, so we can take the cat back. And she's like, no, you can't. It's been 5 years. It's my cat now. I'm not going to just give you this cat back. So now everybody's upset. And so she wants to know, am I the jerk for not giving this cat back? I don't know, 5 years, isn't it? Can't you just get another cat? Is adopting a cat that expensive? BB and Smidge, they're bonded cats, they're brother and sister. We found them online, and we donated as much money as we could afford to this rescue place because they just are an amazing organization. They help a lot of animals. But you can get cats on the cheap. So I don't know what to say about this. I think it's really bizarre that they asked for the same cat back. What do they think's going to happen after 5 years? I'm sorry. I mean, I don't know. I mean, is it like common law marriage? If I have a cat for a certain amount of time, it's my cat? I don't know. Anybody who's been listening to me for a really long time knows that I was never a cat guy until these cats. These cats that we have now, I don't know what it is, but something changed. It might be after I married Elizabeth. She's such a huge animal lover. It sort of pushed me into a whole new area. I don't know. Things change. What are you going to do? But BB and Smidge, we have allergies in our house. V's allergic, but she loves those cats. So she lives on Zyrtec, I guess. I mean, you know, and I don't monitor her meds like I used to when she was 11. Boy, those were the days. So I don't know. Do you think this woman's a jerk because she doesn't want to give this cat back after 5 years? I don't think she is. 877-321-9396. That's 877-321-9396. Text lines open, 82945. That's 82945. 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
1: Good morning, Blair. So is this woman a jerk? She took in this cat from her brother and sister-in-law 5 years ago because her oldest kid was really allergic. And now that kid has grown and flown. They said they want their cat back. She said, no, get your own cat. What do you think?
2: I don't think she's a jerk at all. I mean, they made the decision to get rid of the cat.
1: Yeah.
2: When their kid was allergic, that was their choice to let them take the cat. So that's her cat. She shouldn't have to give it back.
1: What do you think the timeline would be? If she had the cat for a year, would she have to give it back?
2: No. I think maybe a week.
1: Anything longer than a week, that's your cat, is what you're saying.
2: Yeah, that's your cat.
1: Okay.
2: She should not have to give it back. I mean, if they gave her the responsibility of taking care of it and she accepted that responsibility,
1: sure,
2: then she gets to keep the cat.
1: Well, I mean, 5 years. I mean, that's her cat now.
2: The cat would be like, what are you doing to me? Why are you getting rid of me?
1: Right. That cat it's hard to imagine the cat has any memory of the other place.
2: Exactly. Yeah, there's no reason that she should have to give it back.
1: So. This is the price that these people pay for choosing their son over this cat. They should have never done that. They should have just kept the cat in the first place, you know? This is why God invented allergy medicine.
2: Exactly, yeah. Eventually he would have gotten used to it, right?
1: That's right. What's an itchy eye here and there?

0: It's Zito on 96.1 SRS. Shannon, do you think this woman's a jerk? She took this cat out of the goodness of her heart from her brother and sister-in-law because their kid was allergic. Now that kid's grown and flown. It's 5 years later. They want the cat back. What do you think?
1: Absolutely not. Go get your own cat. That cat is that woman's at this point. That cat would be taken out. How selfish. Oh, my God. How confused the cat would be. No, she's not a jerk at all. I think the brother and sister-in-law are jerks for even thinking that we can do that.
0: It's 5 years. Why would you even think to get the same cat back? Just get another cat.
1: This isn't your cat at all anymore.
0: No, I agree with you.
1: No way.
0: But you know what's funny to me, though, is how many people have cats that are allergic to cats? Because, like, we have two cats at home, right? And my youngest daughter is allergic to cats. She got her own cat that, like, basically lived in her room. So this poor girl, she lives on Zyrtec and Flonase because she loves cats.
1: Me too, because I love my cat.
0: Oh,
1: yeah.
0: What kind of cat have you got?
1: I've got a domestic long hair, and then his sister, actually Grace and Potter. I don't know if you know Grace Potter and the Nocturnals. Great band.
0: All right.
1: So he's a domestic long hair and she's a domestic short hair.
0: But they're brother and sister?
1: They are. And he's tuxedo and she's all gray.
0: No kidding. We have a brother and sister too, but they look very similar. They're both gray tabbies, but almost completely white. Have you ever seen those?
1: Yes.
0: They just have a little bit of gray on their face. Oh, God. They're amazing. They're amazing.
1: Oh, I love it.
0: Yeah. So.
1: See, this is why. Zyrtec and Flonase. For the win.
0: Not for me. I don't have the allergies, so.
1: You're lucky.
0: Now, what can I tell you?
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1: My fellow Americans, our long national nightmare is over.
2: Jordan is back. What's happening?
3: Thank you, Zito. Taylor Swift and Travis Kelce's Madison Square Garden wedding venue's price tag could make the nuptials one of the most expensive of all time. According to TMZ, the New York City arena cost about $1 million per day to run.
4: It's expensive. Not everyone can afford it.
3: It was reported on Tuesday that the duo will need multiple days to set up and take down their star-studded event, which is expected to take place over July 3rd weekend. Many sources confirm that the couple chose this location because of the importance of privacy. An elite wedding planner predicted to the Post last week that the extravagant nuptials could set the couple back $20 million.
5: Yeah, I better hold up my end of the bargain, right?
3: She said a weekend night at one of the most iconic venues in the world isn't just about renting the space. You're also paying for exclusivity, staffing, security, operations, and the opportunity cost of a concert or sporting event that could otherwise be taking place. She clarified, once you add production, security, catering, entertainment, and decor, an MSG wedding could very realistically become at least a $10 to $20 million plus event. On a recent episode of Hey Jonas podcast, which he hosts alongside his brothers Nick and Joe, Kevin quipped that he wingmanned so hard during Nick's first date with now wife Priyanka Chopra Jonas, so much that he made himself sick. He said, I wingmanned so hard I threw up in the bathroom and rallied. He joked.
6: I'm a great wingman because I can like introduce my brother and then this guy is just ready to go.
3: The topic came up after the Sunday Best musician noted that he and Chopra recently passed their 8th anniversary of their first date back in 2018. This is probably my favorite part of the story, though. Even Joe got involved despite not being there in person, as Nick shared that he sent shots of milk from wherever he was in the world, which was just hilarious. Kevin made sure to have his younger brothers back in the outing, overly hyping Nick up in a way that Nick said was the most Jersey thing ever and very sweet. Whatever they did it right, because the couple struck up a romance, going on to get married in December of 2018, and they have since welcomed their daughter, Malti Marie Chopra Jonas, who is now 4 years old. Huge congratulations goes out to Kaley Cuoco, who's expecting her second child with Tom Pelfrey. The Big Bang Theory alum's fiance took to Instagram yesterday to share the happy news and a little mini gender reveal with a joyful announcement.
7: Special, exciting, and insane.
8: If I've learned anything, it's really your child is your child, and it's not like the next kid.
3: Deep gratitude and joy, so much respect and admiration for at Kaley Cuoco on this journey of ups and downs with little hands emojis. That's when he captioned the photo of Cuoco and their daughter Matilda, who's 3, holding a colorful cake with a pink center. You can see all these picture-perfect snaps on the websites.
2: Thanks, Jordan. Congratulations to Kaylee. That's a very sweet story. Hey, if Taylor and Travis are getting married at Madison Square Garden, maybe we'll make the cut. Seems unlikely. All right, stick around. Up next, the Backwards Beach Day. You're going to love this.
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0: Today's Variety, 96.1 SRS. I'm Zito. I got to tell you, this woman is a genius. She posted a video on TikTok, a great hack if you're on vacation with little kids near the ocean. She does the backwards beach day. She does not go to the beach in the morning. She goes late in the afternoon.
1: We roll out to the beach at like 4 p.m. The UV index is lower. We don't have to bring umbrellas. The crowd is lower. We're not finding naps.
2: And no more tired, screaming children at dinner time.
0: Yeah, she goes on to say that you do easier things in the morning. You can maybe hit the pool or just go to the park. You do a big restaurant meal in the middle of the day, then a nap, and then take them to the beach. I mean, like I said, I think this woman's a genius. I wish I had heard this 20 years ago, maybe 40 years ago. I wish my parents had heard about this.

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National treasure, Dolly Parton right there. That's right, national treasure, an American icon. I'm Zito on 96.1 SRS. We've got a very busy hour ahead. Here's the great news. Jordan is back today. You will not have to suffer through All About Hollywood with Zach and I. So that's the good news. Really good news. In a little while, I want to talk about this dilemma of the solo wedding guest going to a wedding alone. But first, I want to get to these stories. A young boy in Warwick, Rhode Island, does a little project to help his neighborhood, and a local business steps in to help out. A help truck driver in Tennessee saves a newborn's life. Incredible. And a Florida man story. Yeah. And I'm skipping one. I could have had two. Actually, I could have had three. Unbelievable. It's all next in Stuff You Missed. I can know.

0: It's the morning show with Zito on today's Variety 96.1 SRS. Eat.
1: Hello there. Good morning. Welcome to Stuff You Missed. Let's start with 10-year-old Luke Cook of Warwick, Rhode Island. Now, Luke was on the local news a few weeks ago because of his Curiosity Cubby. It was a box that his grandfather helped him set up with trinkets and little toys inside that kids could exchange.
2: Everyone can come. Everyone can take a trinket, leave a trinket. If you don't have one, you still take it.
1: Yeah, it works like one of those little libraries, right? Enter Liberty Fence Company. The owner caught wind of this story, so he decided to build Luke a custom-made box with built-in shelves and a brand new professional sign. And it's way bigger than the other box.
3: Happy that we could make him happy. And now he's spreading the happiness throughout the community.
1: Now, the toy exchange has expanded.
2: I'm just glad that they gifted it to me. And I'm thankful for them.
1: I'll tell you what, sounds like a good place to get some early Christmas shopping done. There's got to be some great stocking stuffers in there. Wait a second. You don't just go clean it out. What is wrong with me? All right, you can meet Luke on the morning show page of the website. Good kid. Now to Tennessee, where Chester Humbry, who drives a help truck for the Department of Transportation there, answered a call that was unforgettable. Flat tire? Nope. Engine trouble? No. Katina and Daniel needed help with the baby boy that she had just delivered.
4: On the way to the hospital, he decided he didn't want to wait till we got to the hospital. He wanted to come while we were driving down the road.
1: Now, the baby was struggling, not breathing yet. Chester went to work.
5: I started kind of working with the baby, getting his airway cleared out, done some stimulation techniques to finally get the baby to take that first breath and give us a little bit of a cry. When that happened, I was a little bit more relieved.
1: Hey, you know something? Chester sounds a little familiar.
6: What you got in there is good to eat. Great fried potatoes.
1: Anyway, mother and baby are doing fine. And you can get a look at young Grayson on the website on the morning show page. But be prepared because it is super, super cute baby and brand new. He's the new guy. And now, a Florida man story.
7: Only in Florida, right?
1: Devin Turner, 34 years old, was arrested for burglary on his way to court to face, wait for it, burglary charges. That's right. He was a burglar caught red-handed burgling. Yes, Devin was breaking into an occupied RV when he got picked up. The cop's body cam caught this exchange during the arrest.
8: What are you going to court for today?
9: It's going to sound crazy, but there's a story to it, okay? Please don't judge. It's burglary.
8: Not a burglary charge? But it doesn't sound crazy to me at all if I'm sitting here today.
1: I love that the cop, he's trying to be professional, but he can't help it. It's a weird story. You won't believe it. I'm on my way to court for burglary charges. Yeah, as a matter of fact, I would believe it. Oh, my gosh. Side note, Devin was wearing women's yoga pants and a tank top. He said he was breaking into the RV to get a shirt to wear to court. Something tells me they're going to supply him with something to wear. Maybe a nice orange jumpsuit. All right, stick around. Up next, the solo wedding guest dilemma.
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0: 96.1 SRS, today's variety. It's the morning show. I'm Zito.
1: Good morning, Mandy. You got any advice for this guy? He's been invited to this wedding. No plus one. He doesn't really think he's going to know anybody at the wedding. What do you think he should do?
2: You're single.
1: Yeah.
2: No plus one. This is a huge opportunity. And even if you're a little bit shy or whatever, you're sitting at a table, talk them up, and then grab a drink, go have fun on the dance floor and talk to, like, you're going to be so surprised at how many people there just want to have a good time too.
1: Yeah.
2: So I think he should totally go cut the rug, have a good time.
1: I see.
2: Have a couple drinks. He might meet the love of his life.
1: I mean, we were just talking about that last week with Is That a Thing? Meeting in real life. I mean, this would be a way to maybe meet somebody in real life instead of on the apps.
2: Oh, you know? The good old days. Yeah. I'm telling you, do it.
1: All right. Your advice is go mingle and who knows what'll happen.
2: Yeah, meet some new people.
1: I don't know. It sounds scary, but I'm really big on stranger danger.
3: Watch out, stranger danger, stranger danger, stranger danger.
2: You know? I mean, these days, yes, but we got to do something.
1: Well, I mean, it's a wedding. Hopefully, there's no psychos. You know, they were able to.
2: People are in good mood.
1: Yeah. They say.

0: Yeah, I see.
1: Some new people.
0: Go on.
1: No, that's it. I mean...
0: Is that it, or is that all you're going to tell me on the radio?
1: I mean, you know, that's all we can talk about.
0: I see. Okay. All right. Well,
1: yeah,
0: so,
1: I mean, you never know who you can meet.
0: You never know. So you're saying this guy might get lucky at this wedding, is what you're telling me.
1: Possibly. I mean, if that's what he's looking for, maybe he would find it.
0: Well, he is male, and so that is what he's looking for.
1: Right.
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17: Going to be spinning the news pig here a little bit later on. Before 9 o'clock, I will spin the news pig. If you're new around here, the news pig is where I have these three stories. I can't decide which one to do. I spin the pig. Whichever one he lands on, that's the one we do. You have to remember, no pigs are harmed during the news pig bit. It's just a goofy radio thing. It's just a dumb... You know, radio, it's just a dumb radio thing. That's all. That's all we do here. That's my job. Dumb radio stuff. God bless America. All right, meanwhile, All About Hollywood is next. Taylor and Travis's wedding, super expensive. Kevin Jonas, world's greatest wingman. And some happy baby news. All About Hollywood is next.

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1: My fellow Americans, our long national nightmare is over.
2: Jordan is back. What's happening?
3: Thank you, Zito. Taylor Swift and Travis Kelce's Madison Square Garden wedding venue's price tag could make the nuptials one of the most expensive of all time. According to TMZ, the New York City arena cost about $1 million per day to run.
4: It's expensive. Not everyone can afford it.
3: It was reported on Tuesday that the duo will need multiple days to set up and take down their star-studded event, which is expected to take place over July 3rd weekend. Many sources confirm that the couple chose this location because of the importance of privacy. An elite wedding planner predicted to the Post last week that the extravagant nuptials could set the couple back $20 million.
5: Yeah, I better hold up my end of the bargain, right?
3: She said a weekend night at one of the most iconic venues in the world isn't just about renting the space. You're also paying for exclusivity, staffing, security, operations, and the opportunity cost of a concert or sporting event that could otherwise be taking place. She clarified, once you add production, security, catering, entertainment, and decor, an MSG wedding could very realistically become at least a $10 to $20 million plus event. On a recent episode of Hey Jonas podcast, which he hosts alongside his brothers Nick and Joe, Kevin quipped that he wingmanned so hard during Nick's first date with now wife Priyanka Chopra Jonas, so much that he made himself sick. He said, I wingmanned so hard I threw up in the bathroom and rallied. He joked.
6: I'm a great wingman because I can like introduce my brother and then this guy is just ready to go.
3: The topic came up after the Sunday Best Musician noted that he and Chopra recently passed their 8th anniversary of their first date back in 2018. This is probably my favorite part of the story, though. Even Joe got involved despite not being there in person, as Nick shared that he sent shots of milk from wherever he was in the world, which was just hilarious. Kevin made sure to have his younger brothers back in the outing, overly hyping Nick up in a way that Nick said was the most Jersey thing ever and very sweet. Whatever they did it right, because the couple struck up a romance, going on to get married in December of 2018, and they have since welcomed their daughter, Malty Marie Chopra Jonas, who is now 4 years old. Huge congratulations goes out to Kaley Cuoco, who's expecting her second child with Tom Pelfrey. The Big Bang Theory alum's fiance took to Instagram yesterday to share the happy news and a little mini gender reveal with a joyful announcement.
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3: Deep gratitude and joy, so much respect and admiration for at Kaley Cuoco on this journey of ups and downs with little hands emojis. That's when he captioned the photo of Cuoco and their daughter Matilda, who's 3, holding a colorful cake with a pink center. You can see all these picture-perfect snaps on the websites.
2: Thanks, Jordan. Congratulations to Kaley. That's a very sweet story. Hey, if Taylor and Travis are getting married at Madison Square Garden, maybe we'll make the cut. Seems unlikely. All right, stick around. Up next, I'm going to grab that news pig. I'm going to give him a spin.
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0: It's Zito on 96.1 SRS. Here we go. Time to spin that news pig. I've got three stories. We'll spin the pig, whichever one he lands on. That's the one we'll do. Tanning beds making a comeback. What the what? Latest Gen Z fad, deleting apps. I like that. And a new sweater-wearing record. Let's spin that pig. It's the sweater thing. What? 7-year-old Skylar has just set the official Guinness World Record for wearing the most sweaters at one time. He was at the Monroeville, Pennsylvania Public Library's children's room being cheered on.
1: Let's go, Skylar! Let's go! You got this! You got this!
0: Now, I just recently had a story about a guy who put on the most t-shirts in a certain amount of time. This was not timed. They just wanted to see how many sweaters he could put on. He put on 50, and when he finally broke the record, which was 46, and got his 50th sweater on, the crowd went crazy.
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0: 1 hour and 8 minutes putting sweaters on. Whew! Let's hope he hasn't peaked. You know, it's bad enough when you peak in high school. You meet somebody at the reunion. Nothing's happened since high school. Now, this kid. You know, I set a world record when I was 7. Yeah, it was 50 years ago. Stop talking about it.
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96.1 SRS with Zito. 82945 is the text line. Be sure to start your text with the word studio. And I'm getting some evil suggestions for Am I the Jerk this morning. The woman who took in a cat from her in-laws because their kid was allergic. Now the kid's grown and flown. They want the cat back after 5 years. She doesn't want to give the cat back. I don't blame her. This text says she should let that cat get pregnant and then give it back to him with the litter waiting. Yeah, you get your cat back plus six more. Here's one. Tell them you're going to return the cat, but give them a puppy disguised as a cat. How do you think you'd... How do you think you'd...

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1: Good morning, Blair. So is this woman a jerk? She took in this cat from her brother and sister-in-law 5 years ago because her oldest kid was really allergic. And now that kid has grown and flown. They said they want their cat back. She said, no, get your own cat. What do you think?
2: I don't think she's a jerk at all. I mean, they made the decision to get rid of the cat.
1: Yeah.
2: When their kid was allergic, that was their choice to let them take the cat. So that's her cat. She shouldn't have to give it back.
1: What do you think the timeline would be? If she had the cat for a year, would she have to give it back?
2: No. I think maybe a week.
1: Anything longer than a week, that's your cat, is what you're saying.
2: Yeah, that's your cat.
1: Okay.
2: She should not have to give it back. I mean, if they gave her the responsibility of taking care of it and she accepted that responsibility,
1: sure,
2: then she gets to keep the cat.
1: Well, I mean, 5 years. I mean, that's her cat now.
2: The cat would be like, what are you doing to me? Why are you getting rid of me?
1: Right. That cat it's hard to imagine the cat has any memory of the other place.
2: Exactly. Yeah, there's no reason that she should have to give it back.
1: So. This is the price that these people pay for choosing their son over this cat. They should have never done that. They should have just kept the cat in the first place, you know? This is why God invented allergy medicine.
2: Exactly, yeah. Eventually he would have gotten used to it, right?
1: That's right. What's an itchy eye here and there?
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0: Zito on 96.1 SRS. I got to tell you, this woman is a genius. She posted a video on TikTok, a great hack if you're on vacation with little kids near the ocean. She does the backwards beach day. She does not go to the beach in the morning. She goes late in the afternoon.
1: We roll out to the beach at like 4 p.m. The UV index is lower. We don't have to bring umbrellas. The crowd is lower. We're not finding naps.
2: And no more tired, screaming children at dinner time.
0: Yeah, she goes on to say that you do easier things in the morning. You can maybe hit the pool or just go to the park. You do a big restaurant meal in the middle of the day, then a nap, and then take them to the beach. I mean, like I said, I think this woman's a genius. I wish I had heard this 20 years ago, maybe 40 years ago. I wish my parents had heard about this.

Oh, B-52s on 96.1 SRS. I'm Zito. Holy cow, try to sit still through that one. And who's going to sit still for this? A former strip club is becoming a daycare center in Worcester. Oh, I had the address right in front of me, but it was like a lesbian bar way, way back in the day. And then it was several different, shall we say, gentlemen's clubs. And now it's been bought by somebody who owns several daycare centers. So that ought to dress up the neighborhood a little. It was the only club like that in the neighborhood. It's not like, you know, that little stretch of Route 20 where there's a couple of them sort of right next to each other. That's such a good stretch right there. Holy cow. Well, so there you have it. Yeah, they killed Kelly Square. Now they're killing this club. Oh, what happened to the dirty old...

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We're already past 10 o'clock on a Thursday. Feels pretty good. Thank you for spending part of your busy day enjoying the music here with me, Jana. I know you have a lot of options. I think it's awesome. So thank you. Woo!

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1: I know we have all been through some things and had some rough days, but you're still here being amazing. So I think this song is all about you. Here's Sia, Unstoppable.

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0: 96.1 SRS. I know for many of us, ladies, we have a nice strand of pearls somewhere in our jewelry box. And me growing up Southern definitely have a couple of strands of pearls. But now the guys are moving in on us. Harry Styles, Drake, you're looking at some like Major League Baseball players. They're wearing masculine pearl jewelry. Turns out the pearl is a symbol for power. They're on to us. And now they want it for themselves. So if you've got a great strand of pearls in your house, make sure your man doesn't see it.
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1: I can always find some time for Duran Duran in the workday. 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
1: So how has like the recent change of prices affected how you're living your life these days?
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Another chance to win in our 250K USA giveaway coming up 2 o'clock. It's soon. Here's Imagine Dragons.

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1: I know as women, we are super hard on ourselves when it comes to like our appearance and especially with aging. But I feel like the guys get some of that too with like going gray or with going bald. Like, what's your thought on that?
2: I don't know why guys worry so much about their hair. I mean, gray hair can be kind of hot.
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2: Like, if you take care of yourself, it doesn't matter.
1: Yeah.
2: You can either be Jason Statham or Jason Alexander.
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1: A little bit after 2 o'clock on this Thursday afternoon, $2,500 for Teresa.
2: Sounds good. That's really exciting. Appreciate it.
1: Well, Teresa, congratulations. 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
1: Sweet Dreams from the Eurythmics. Happy Thursday, June 11th. 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
1: I'm Jeff Stevens. Lots and lots of people are streaming the new Taylor Swift song from Toy Story 5. 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
1: I'm Jeff Stevens. A little bit after 3 o'clock on this Thursday afternoon. Is good luck possibly coming your way? We'll find out in 7 minutes. Here's Roxette.

0: This is 96.1 SRS. Blinding Lights from the weekend. I'm Jeff Stevens. Would you rather have good luck over fame, popularity, even love? A new poll says yes. Everyday luck is more important than any of those things. Interesting. Many of us actively seek out moments that could lead to something good, and then when it does happen, we believe our entire day improves. Signs that people look out for include finding money in a coat pocket, your ride or train arriving just as you walk up, or maybe even seeing a rainbow. Others believe luck comes in pairs, so seeing two puppies together or seeing the sun and the moon at the same time could mean good things are coming your way.
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1: I'm Jeff Stevens. If you are a pet owner, dream dog parks. They're real. They're out there. And I'll tell you more coming up in less than 10 minutes. Who's REO?

0: 96.1 SRS. Stay from Rihanna on this Thursday afternoon. I'm Jeff Stevens. If you're a dog owner, you might like taking your pup to a dog park. Well, USA Today lists their 10 best in the U.S., and some of them are way over the top. They call them dream dog parks. They have separated play yards for big and small dogs, fetch football fields, splashing sprinklers, tennis ball trees, dog attendants on duty, called rufferies, by the way, I love that. And for dog parents, a cafe, a full bar, workspaces. Not all dogs may get top-tier luxury experiences like that, but maybe these parks are more for dog parents than the dogs themselves in some cases.
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1: I'm Jeff Stevens, and Sheila, you finally did it. You've been trying, and you got that $2,500.
2: Oh, my gosh. I'm so excited. Thank you.
1: You're welcome, Sheila. Enjoy your $2,500 as we celebrate America's 250th birthday. We're going to play the contest again coming up at 5:00.

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1: I'm Jeff Stevens. Our good news story is on the way next about an off-duty fire captain saving his teen daughter's life after a crash after Ed Sheeran. I found a

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1: There's Perfect from Ed Sheeran. I'm Jeff Stevens with a pretty incredible good news story.
2: I need some good news, baby. It's like the world's gone crazy. Give me some good news, baby. Give it to me. Give it to me.
1: After receiving an Apple emergency SOS alert from his daughter's phone, an off-duty fire captain, fire department captain rushed to her location. His name is Captain Jake, and he arrived at the scene about a mile from his home and found his 17-year-old daughter, Alyssa, seriously injured after her vehicle crossed the center line on wet pavement and collided with another car. Before emergency crews arrived, Captain Jake checked for a pulse and performed CPR, and this is on his daughter. According to family members and local officials, his actions helped keep Alyssa alive until first responders reached the scene. She was transported to a nearby hospital. She underwent emergency surgery for injuries, including a punctured lung, a broken femur, pelvis, and jaw. More than a week later, the 17-year-old remains in critical but stable condition, with family members reporting early signs of progress during her recovery. We will keep praying for Alyssa.
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Today's Variety, 96.1 SRS. A little bit after 5, I'm Jeff Stevens. Coming up in about 7 minutes, a sleep scientist advice for the best sleep in the summer heat. Coming up.

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1: There's Prince and When Doves Cry. I'm Jeff Stevens. Well, it could certainly be harder to sleep on summer nights, hot summer nights, but a behavioral sleep medicine specialist is sharing how she does it. Dr. Wendy M. Troxell has a specific way of setting up her bed for better sleep in the summer heat. It starts with a cooling mattress pad and bedding made from natural fibers. She says those are huge. Also, a light comforter draped over her top sheet. Some ditch the covers altogether when it's hot out. Sleepwear is important too. She says keep it minimal, opting for pajamas made of lightweight materials. And also your habits before bedtime make a big difference, especially since social activities get pushed to later. But they say wear sunglasses outside, especially in the evening, and closing shades and dimming lights once back inside. And big time, keep the bedroom cool by lowering the temp with AC, swamp cooler, and fans.
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1: I'm Jeff Stevens on your Thursday evening. Well, there are positives to remote work, but there's also a dark side of remote work. I'll tell you more about that in 8 minutes. Here's Corey Hart from the 80s. Sunglasses at night.

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1: There's John Legend on this Thursday evening. I'm Jeff Stevens. Well, working from home definitely has its perks, but there's a downside to it that doesn't get talked about as much. And a major study of almost 600,000 Americans, so that is a ton, found that while remote work can boost your flexibility and improve your job satisfaction, it also tends to increase feelings of loneliness and mental health challenges. It's especially true for people who live alone since they don't have built-in social interaction during the day. In some cases, these remote workers can go an entire day without seeing or talking to anyone, which can contribute to higher levels of anxiety and depression. In fact, the researchers suggest that remote work may be a significant factor behind rising mental health struggles in recent years. So even if it feels like a better lifestyle overall, there are some challenges with working remotely.
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1: Well, about a year ago, he was playing for about 1,000, maybe 1,500 people, and now he's selling out major venues, major stadiums, up to 20,000 people. Talking about Alex Warren, here's Ordinary. 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